0: 22, I'm back. Is this fire? If you got any calls on that white truck parked in front of 140 Leverage, he's going to get it when he comes back from the hospital. Sounds good.
1: The main floor is back. Back here.
0: Sounds good.

25-22. Check welfare, 386 Park Ave, Unit Bravo 1. Juliana is in Middletown. She got a text from her mom's phone saying your mom is dead in the park, claiming to be a male named Rock who lives in Hartford. He said he'd give her the phone back, but he wants money for it. Mom is a Julia Rivera. This is her last known address. There's a full no contact with Juliana and Julia, but she says her mom would never joke about that or violate the order over a prank. 386 Park Ave, Bravo 1.

0: 上一个。
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2036. Start towards a dispute, Main Street at Roberts Court. Our caller states her boyfriend kicked her out of the car. They're having a verbal argument. We still have her on the line, getting more now. Main Street at Roberts Court.

0: 3640.
1: Sounds like she got into the car with a boyfriend, sound intox, they might be leaving. 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She wasn't too cooperative.

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0: 20 and 36. After some digging, we figured out this is Tiffany Fletcher and Johnny Lawrence. They're frequent flyers. It looks like they have a... No contact order, it's just a first box only.
1: Is it a no contact or is it a first box only?
0: First box only.
1: Copy, and how did you confirm his involvement?
0: I did not. She said it's her boyfriend, and that's her boyfriend the last time we dealt with her. Tiffany comes out of 44 Indian Hill Street. Johnny comes out of 12 Ellsworth Street. Did say they were going to go back to his place, 12 Ellsworth Street.
2: I had a verbal with them 2 days ago. They were hanging out on the corner of Big Brothers, and I saw them there today. So I think his only transportation is a bicycle.

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0: 41. 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
1: Were you able to grab the prisoner meal?
0: Four. 41, I think that's a yes.

0: 5. What's this case number again?
1: Two five two nine seven.
0: Copy.

0: Motor vehicle theft at Vallejo Road, 295 Silver Lane, a 2008 Lexus ES350 white. The keys were in it. Winston Bell is the registered owner. Vallejo Road, 295 Silver Lane.
1: 36-1 from headquarters.
2: 33, I copy. Did this just happen?
0: Sounds like it. We have the caller on the line, so we're getting more information, but yeah, it does sound like it just happened right now.
2: 10-4, I'm on Silver Lane right now. I'm going to play the area first, see if I see it.
0: 10-4.
3: 370, I'm at Silver Lane in Mercer. Let me know which way it went.
2: I just came from Simmons Road westbound, still haven't seen it. I'm going to see if I can get a direction of travel from the complainant.
0: 33. Yeah, our caller didn't give us a direction of travel. He did sound severely intoxicated.
2: 33 to 36, it's had a white Lexus, or to 370, and had a white Lexus go by me eastbound towards Cabela's.
1: 10-4.
4: 3-5-2, can you ask the complainant if I had a black front bumper?

0: 424 stop. Ahead. 701 main with Alpha Papa 21928.
1: What was the reg on the Lexus?
2: We did not get one. All we got was that it was a 2008 Lexus ES350 white.
1: Okay.

0: Tessor. Whoever's with the complainant, can you just try to get some better information, please?
1: 36, we'll be there in a minute.
2: Back on a 2015 Lexus IS250, color white. It's registered to a Steven Rivera out of Deborah Drive. Our town, it is valid and negative.
0: I copy, and that's not the complainant, correct?
2: Negative, it was a Cecil Pieter. Cecil.
3: We should be sending units that way if they're engaged in a foot chase.

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1: 22 and 20.
2: 22.
3: Good morning.
1: This is Hartford. They just had two people bail from a file one moped. They were last seen running down Brookside to where the trailers are parked.
3: Four.
2: 34, I'm clear. Radio

0: my description I was running.
1: They just told us two people. I'm not sure. 34, if you want to help with the assist others.
0: Myself at 370 in the area. Sounds good. Somebody can go towards ecology.
2: 2200. 22, sorry, I'll head to ecology. Can you get a description?

0: 22. They didn't give a description, but I can ask.
1: 40.
0: 40.
1: For units responding to Brookside, they were seen inside all the way at the dead end circle in the back where all the trucks are, so just to avoid any confusion. The western perimeter would be the on ramp from Robert Street.
2: Put me on that ramp for the perimeter.

0: all white, one wearing all red. Unknown direction at this time. Let's see if I can get more.
1: Parker just called us and asked if we can shut down Robert Street if you already have it.
0: Yeah, if we could just maybe shut down the off or the on ramp, that'd be great. There should be a drone en route, so just keep a perimeter in here. There's a lot of grass that they're probably hunkered down in.
2: Can I get the gate code for Ecology?
1: Four semi.
3: Okay, I got HPD with me.

0: got a few HVD units at Brookline, the entrance there.
1: Juanita 349, is that over on the off ramp? It's going to be that grassy area on the west or northern side of the Brookside, between the on ramp there.

0: 20 of the cube, the gate key doesn't work. 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
1: Anyone, looks like they got him here on Brookline, or at least one of them. Tempa. Anyone, they got both, apparently.

0: 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Yep.
1: 2 in custody, 2056.
0: Copy, we're good to break down the perimeter.
1: Looks like we are. We're good.
0: 20, clear.
2: Sergeant Mona.

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1: 34 was calling you.
0: Go ahead, 34.
2: Hey, Judy, would like you to come over here to Brookside, if possible, assist.

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0: 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She wants it tagged. Hollard Lindsay is not home. 1929 Main Street.

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24, 22. Take a motor vehicle complaint, 193 Walnut Street, a black BMW sedan, Bravo Yankee 72934, keeps speeding up and down Walnut with a loud exhaust. Citizen caller thinks he lives at this address, 193 Walnut Street.

0: All units on the road, be prepared to copy a quick follow. All units, just be advised, Manchester just took a 911 call for a gray Toyota Camry driving on the wrong side of the road down West Middle Turnpike into our town. Again, it's going to be a gray Toyota Camry, no plate given, driving on the wrong side of the road towards our town.
1: What's the time delay on the last time they saw it? Like, what location?
0: They just came over the hotline right now. They didn't say a time, but they just said they just received the 911 call. Maybe a couple minutes ago, was driving down West Middle Turnpike towards our town. It could have gotten on the highway, but they just wanted to give us a heads up.

0: 35.
1: What? This is Windsor PD at 29 Hamilton Road, Unit Alpha 1. A possible domestic violence check on a 7-year-old juvenile who was seen getting hit by mom, who then took off in a silver sedan. They obtained a phone number to mom and comes back to this address in our town. Just do a check welfare for the child. Try to make contact with a Minerva Martinez. If contact is made, Windsor will come out. 29 Hamilton, Alpha 1.
2: Problem. I'll take that.

0: Martinez, if contact is made, Windsor will come out. 29 Hamilton, Alpha 1. For 35, stay clear.
1: Very fast, copy. Thank you, very good.
2: 407, sign off.
1: Go.
2: Good morning, dispatch. I'll be 35, 30B. I'll take my call.
0: Stand for, good morning.
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1: 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Running out at Hillside in front of the cemetery.

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1: Go ahead.
0: Can you get in contact with Manchester to see if they had a visual of the operator?
1: They stated they just had a 911 call. I don't think they actually caught the vehicle or the person driving.
2: To 370. If you give Israel Rivera a call from Manchester, I think he thought it was a female.
0: Top 4.
1: And Alpha 35 is possibly going to be Alpha 2 as well for the unit there at 29 Hamilton.
3: You said Alpha 2?
1: Yeah, it could be Alpha 1 or Alpha 2, they're not sure.

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1: 20.
0: Violation of a protective order, 1252 Main Street. Our caller says his child's mother, Kimberly Claudio, is violating a protective order. It's just the first box, but he says she walked up to him and started hitting him. Black female, gray hoodie, short black shoes. They're both on foot out front on Main Street, 1252 Main.
1: 2041.
0: And I'm sorry, 22, what car are you in?
2: 22 Bravo. Morning.
0: 10-4, good morning.

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0: 424, I'm clear my data.
1: Southwest. And 370 Marcia. As a valid op, she comes out of Vernon. Negative.
2: We're added to the call.

And Alpha 36, do you want to just back Alpha 35 for that assist other? The officers from Windsor said there was a ton of blood found on the scene, and that party, Minerva, is believed to be intox.

0: Alpha 36. Could you copy? Could you just back Alpha 35? The officers from Windsor said that Hardy Minerva is believed to be intox. They did find a bunch of blood on the scene.
1: Yeah, I'm already on.
2: Route 5, Dan, it's Hardy's.
0: Affirmative.

0: I did not copy that last unit. Go again.
1: 424, I'm 0370.
0: Thank you.

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1: 316.
0: Good morning, I'll be 33 in the Alpha.
1: 7-4, good morning.
2: Morning, 34 and 23 Alpha.
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1: Likewise.

0: 37.
1: Good
0: morning, 40, car 41. I'll head down to your 35 location.
1: Four, we're on it.

0: 25, what car are you in?
1: Sorry, for
0: you were stepped on. What car are you in?
1: Bravo, good morning.
0: 10-4, good morning. 25, are you calling in?
2: 35. You start a bus just to have her get looked at. She has a lump on the right side of her face.
0: 10-4.
2: One in custody.
0: One in custody, 2301.

0: 2303, and I'm sorry, did you say print Marcia up?
1: Yeah, print it
0: up, and if somebody could start the Draeger. 412, I'm at HQ, I'll go start it up.

0: 36, I'm sorry, you cut out a little bit. Did you say the property owner?
1: Property manager.
0: 10-4.

0: 36, or sorry, 20, just confirming Kimberly's got a order with a J. Lee, first box only.
1: Affirmative, first box only.
0: Just run J. Lee. If you need the op, I got it.
1: Go ahead with it.
0: 239-704-937.

0: Bailey is valid and negative 5-20, comes out of New Britain. Besides that 20, he's negative.
1: Roger.
2: 424 en route with one female, starting mileage 58177.
0: 2310.

0: 36 to 35. We don't know what the kid was wearing, right?
1: Negative. She gave me barely any info.
0: 36, we didn't get any property manager's phone numbers. I just don't want to put this dog in the pound. I don't need to.
2: Yeah, we're on hold with them now. Just stand by, we'll get an answer.
3: 424, ending mileage 58178. Open. Up.
4: Does she have keys on her?
0: I already tried. None on her or the flip side.

0: Go.
1: Yeah, her son had a black durag, white shirt, and possibly black pants or black shorts, if anyone's in the area.
0: Did we confirm if he's 7 years old or an age?
1: He's 12.
0: 10-4.
2: Kimberly 6.1. If you haven't already, can you turn her out?
0: 10-4, 23-13.

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0: A possible shots fired approximately 10 minutes ago in the area of 1879 Main Street. The caller was Spanish speaking, said they heard approximately 5 shots 10 minutes ago. 1879 Main.
1: 24, I copy.
2: Finish your 10-4.
0: Multiple units, 36.

0: going to Main Street. I'm in the south end. Just let me know if you find anything.
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0: 370. We didn't have a sheet, but I have the one from the 4th as the 13th.
1: Go again with the date.
0: August 13th.

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0: Multiple units, 35, you said you tried to call the complainant?
1: Yeah, I don't want to answer.
0: 10-4, was there another unit calling?

0: got enough for now. Harry, full force.
1: Copy, thank you.
0: 24, you have me as primary on this, right?
2: 5 minutes.
0: 10-4, I'm not seeing anything on King, Gilmore, and all the other side streets.
2: Five,

35 to 24. It sounds like it came from the shooting range down the street from here. I got somebody that recorded it on their Snapchat.

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It sounds like it came from the shooting range down the street from here. Got somebody that recorded it on their Snapchat.

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0: Call this again.
1: I'm holding about 20 minutes.

0: 22. Sorry, sir. Could you head over to 22 Concord and back to 24?
1: 4.
0: Clear. And 35,
1: where
0: are you calling?
1: Yeah, can you pull me out on a checkout code, next bar and lounge on Main Street?
0: Time 4, are you all set?
1: Yeah, I'm all set.
0: Time 4.
1: Turn 22 main, just in case.

0: 35. We just got a call for a fire alarm at 1016 Main Street. Is that where you're out?
1: Yeah, the alarm went off, but they reset it.
0: I was called in as Max Bars at 1016 Main Street. We'll update the FD.
1: Alright, I'll let the owner know.
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22. Suspicious vehicle 426 Burnside Ave. Your complainant's no longer on scene, but says her husband is home. Says there's a Jeep or possibly an Outback with no plate parked in their driveway. It is not occupied. Not sure whose it is. 426 Burnside.

25. Late reported motor vehicle theft, 80 Woodbridge Ave. Your complainant Nelson said the launcher was taken sometime overnight. 46.

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1: Good morning, I'll be on the PJ Francis,

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0: 274 Center.
1: Go ahead. 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
0: Good morning. I'll be 25 and 20 Alpha.
1: Temple, good morning.
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0: 33 Alpha.
1: Well, good morning. 412 Center. Good. Good morning, 36 in the Bravo. Temple, good morning.
2: 343 Center.
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0: before. Can you call in Prisoner Meals for three, please, if you haven't done that already?
1: Go again.
0: Meals for three, please.

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0: 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I'll be 35 in the Bravo.

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0: On a suspicious act in front of Planet Fitness on 265 Ellington Road, your complainant says someone pulled his son over for flashing lights. The person says they're a DMV cop, but the complainant does not believe them. The DMV officer did identify themselves as such on the phone.
1: 25, 41.

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0: Temple.
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0: 83. On an animal complaint at 5 Belden Street, 3rd floor, the complainant has a bat in her apartment that she can't remove.
1: 10-4.

0: 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Go ahead.
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0: Good morning. DJ, I'll be on Meadow Street for now. Car 94, I'll be mobile throughout the day. I'll let you know where to go.
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0: On an MBA, no injury at Robert Street, exit, Robert Street at exit 58. It's a blue Nissan Versa versus a silver Audi.
1: 133.
0: 36.

0: 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I'm trying to help the court officer with six prongs in booking.
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0: 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Cop will flag you down.
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Go in. 700 block of Tallinn. 10-4.

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0: problem.
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0: 10-4. Old Roberts, is there a cross street?
1: And Roberts.
2: Which way did it go?

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1: Serve me a hook my location, probably flatbed.

34 and 33. On a check welfare in the area of 112 Jessica Drive, the 911 open line with sounds of two people yelling, sounds like a mom and son arguing. It's possibly a fire alarm on Jessica Drive. Stand by.

0: 34 and 33, you can clear. It's a fire alarm. The fire department's responding.
1: For a copy, clear.
2: Yeah, copy.

0: 24 and 22. On a dispute at 232 Woodlawn Circle, the complainant states that a Dante Wilson is at her house refusing to leave. Verbal at this time.
1: 24, copy, come on.
2: 21. Open south door, please.

0: 24, new to court with three emails, mileage 2623.
1: 1017. 24 and 22, be advised, we have been to this location for a dispute with Dante on July 24th, and the caller says a black male took off on a moped, unknown description or direction of travel.

0: and 24 are notes from the last time said Dante is approximately 30 years old, black male with braids, might be the one who took off on a moped, but our last caller said he's known to carry a gun.
1: Right, copy.

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1: Westbrook.

0: 33.
1: On a public service at 10 Simmons Road, the complainant, Estelle, says there's an unknown package on her front porch. Too heavy for her to move her. Check it out.
0: Thank you.

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Okay, so I'm clear.

35 far south. I'll be in the parking lot of C-Town at 442 Main Street with Bravo Romeo 0 04567.

0: 35, it's a white 2012 Nissan Rogue to Jeanette out of Hartford, suspended and negative.
1: Copy, I'm cool for it.
0: What's that?
2: 36, stop. Main LL Bravo Victor 63932 Apaches.
0: 36, can you repeat the numeric? You're on main and broad.
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0: On a check welfare at 222 Burnside Ave, Unit B, Bravo 2. The caller is from New York. She wants us to check on her brother, Terrence Plummer. She's not heard from him since yesterday and says it's very unusual for him or his wife not to answer the phone. We called him, but no answer. 222 Burnside, Bravo 2.
1: 5-2, copy. 1.
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0: Spencer area.
1: Tempo.
0: Yeah.

0: This party we're looking for, is there any vehicles registered to them?
1: There's a 2022 Acura MDX White registered to him, Connecticut Reg, Alpha Nancy, 27627. And it looks like there's also a 2022 Toyota Corolla Silver, Connecticut Reg, Bravo Zulu, 06395.
0: That's four.

0: Have we had any calls out here at all?
1: Stand by. The last call at 222 Burnside for this apartment was about a month ago for medical, but they didn't make patient contact.

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1: 25.
0: On a troubled customer at Tiger Liquors, 1518 Main Street, there's a black female wearing dark gray clothes, refusing to leave and disrupting customers. 1518 Main.
1: 25,
0: call
1: 1. 20, sorry, I'm clear to stay on the call. You can send me that to the back.
0: 10-4. 22, you're clear.
1: I did a copy.

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1: Walnut and Greenlawn with Bravo Uniform 82272. I'm all set.
0: Greenlawn and Wood Street.

0: 20 and 22. On a tenant landlord dispute at 886 Main Street, meet Minnie, the property manager, at the first floor office. She says they have a resident who's doing mechanic work on the property. He's been asked multiple times to stop, but isn't. He is in the front lot doing work on a red truck. She's in the office.
1: You're clear.
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0: On a check welfare at 140 Silver Lane, Unit A, Alpha 8. The complainant is a visiting nurse, not on scene. She wants us to check on her patient, Lucinda Barnett, a 68-year-old woman who they have not seen in a while.
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0: On a suspicious person at 509 Burnside, meet your complainant, Jose, in the lobby. He's from maintenance. He says there are two parties of black male and black female who have been urinating and defecating throughout the halls, but they're sleeping now in the lobby.
1: I got it. Go on.
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1: Can you just check if he's got any planes?
0: Yeah, he's got a couple with Ivory McFadden. Looks like it's a stay away from the home and did not assault, threaten, abuse, harass. I believe it's a dueling order as well.
1: 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Or code 4.
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20, 22. NBA, no injury for a two car, 75 Burnside Avenue, Sitco. A white truck evaded eastbound on Burnside. Bravo Mike, 37212.

That plate's coming back on a 2018 Hyundai Tucson, color white, out of Hartford. Valid negative, not sure if the caller meant truck by SUV or truck by pickup truck.

0: copy. There's time delay on the call.
1: Sounds like it just happened.
0: Copy.
1: Caller just confirmed it is the SUV. Does match on that plate, Hyundai Tucson color white.

0: Todd. Paul's car was Bravo Mike 37212. That's the plate you had in the call, right?
1: That's affirmative.
0: Can you bring out a phone number for the RO, please?
1: I'll check. 36, 35. Dispute, trouble with customer, 395 Main Street, the subway. Hispanic female there yelling at customers.
2: 36, code 1.
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0: Good.
1: I got that white Hyundai going west on Burnside. It just moved to over to Dawn 3 now. I'm trying
0: to stop it. Roger, 2-5, start that way.
2: 25, I got it.
3: So he's coming up on Allen Street.
1: Calling that VIP, going west.
0: Roger. 22,
1: we're
0: going to
1: be south side of VIP on
0: town. Roger, VIP on
3: town. Copy that. I guess they had already talked. It was extremely minor damage. If you want to just have him come down here so I can talk with him.
0: Looking for a Hispanic female eating in the store. She's got a white shirt, black leggings, curly hair.
2: 10-4, I see her. She's inside.
0: Roger.
4: 3-6 to 3-5, I'm a female, so.

0: 36, I copy you a few minutes out. 20, where are you calling?
1: Yeah, 20 to, I think 22, Adam stopped. I guess he was coming back here. He says he thinks he can help them. So, you want to just have him come down here and grab his info, I'll be all set.
2: 10-4.

0: 33 and 24. On a juvenile complaint at 482 Brewer Street, the caller is the bus driver, so the student got off the bus and ran back toward the school, is now running down the road, running or walking down the road at 482 Brewer. Go ahead.
1: 34, I got this. Show me the route.
0: 34 en route to Brewer, 24, you can clear.
2: Forgot clear.
3: I'm clear. You can send me the back, 34.
0: Temple 35 to Brewer, 33, you're clear. Temple, the driver says that the child is headed toward 530 Brewer to the CT Education Center.

0: Victor Echo Charlie.
1: Five.
2: 35, I copy clear.

0: 24.
1: First off, is outside here now. Let's go. The juvenile is turned over to him. I'm back.

0: 34 and 33.
1: 34.
0: On a noise complaint at 24 Marjorie Drive, citizen says loud music.

0: spoke with the homeowner. He agreed to turn the volume down.
1: 10-4, 33, you're clear.
2: Say I'm out and I'm back.

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1: Go ahead.
0: Good afternoon, 22 and 23 Bravo. 395 is with me. I'll be primary.

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1: Ishimi 2, Black Scooter Sled 952, Collins Street. They're heading westbound. I'm not chasing.

0: Company 4, your mopeds are heading westbound on town, passing the PD driveway.
1: Copy that. I'm here on town on Long Hill.

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0: 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Really big sinkhole in the middle of the road. You'll call whoever you got it. We're going to have the tapes off and stuff.
2: Do you want another unit for traffic?
0: I should be fine for now.
2: 10-4.

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1: I'm just going to block the road, nothing westbound here. Split emergency vehicles like fire, they probably can't come down here. 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
0: I don't know if anybody calls it in, but there's a citizen indicating there's a large hole in the road on Garvin Street in the area of Bank of America.
1: 20, do you copy?
2: You talking about the one I'm at, or is there another?
1: I'm guessing it's one and the same.
2: If you said Bank of America, yeah, it's going to be the same one.

0: 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They got a large vibrator in the road here, and I can't hear much for radio traffic.
1: Ten four.

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0: On a check welfare 30 Rainy Street, we had 2 911 hang-ups, nobody's answering on call back. The phone number comes back to is J. Lee Bonfield. We were out with him yesterday. I believe this is his ex's mother's house, and the ex violated the protective order with him. We arrested her last night.
1: Back 22, go one.

0: And 25, be advised, there are now two protective orders between them. He is the protected party. They're just stay away from the home orders, so they are allowed to talk if he's there.
1: And the female half lives at 30 Rainey.
0: Yeah, last night he said on the phone that 30 Rainey is her mother's house. I don't believe he lives there, so I'm not sure why he would be there.

0: 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I got a male laying in the grass.
1: Tablet 22, that was 25.

0: 22, we're clear. You can put us out at Dollar General with that mail we stepped out with before.
1: Southwest. 25, I'll be with them.

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1: Thank you.
0: They reported larceny at Alumni Park. The Drew will be in a Buick. The catalytic converter was stolen off his vehicle overnight.
1: 22, code 1.
0: On a stolen plate at the Genghis Chrysler.

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0: 34.
1: 34. Then assist others for Hartford. They are taking a missing persons report. The roommate of the individual is trying to report them missing, so that they might be staying here with either their grandmother or their aunt. You're going to be looking for, their name's Jeremy Cabala Gonzalez. They are currently going by Kara. You can just make contact with family and see if they know where they are.
0: 10-4, go to 1.

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1: 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I did make contact with the aunt who said they haven't seen him in a few days.
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0: Got a trouble with customer 395 Main at Subway. 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She's breaking things inside the store.
1: Thank you.

I'm clear from there. All emergency vehicles. Nothing's accessible east and westbound prior to number 22. So if anything's got to get over there, you got to come from South Prospect. But

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You're going to steam ale ride to 150 Magnolia Street, Hartford. Mileage 116.

24 and 22. This is at 30 Raceless Drive. Her name is Shani. She says she's relaxing in her bedroom and a man was at her window on a ladder claiming he was working on her house. It's going to be a Hispanic male, white shirt, with khaki pants, black hat.

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0: Stafford. We're trying to get a complainant for you. I guess it's late reported. That vehicle does come back to a Transportation General LLC car in a 2022 Hyundai Sonata White.
1: Alright, nobody out here in there. That car isn't here either.

0: 6, trespassing report. Second time.
1: 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Your caller's in the headquarters lobby.

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36 and 35. This is the fire department. They're being dispatched now at the Madison, room 102. Caller says that there's a dementia patient. He's combative and yelling at the daughter who's calling. 601.

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1: 24. 22.
0: He said on a check walk there, possibly NBA or so. It looks like a male party fell off a motorbike. He's injured. We're starting medical. It's going to be 49 Walnut Street.
1: Copy. 22, copy.

24, we just took a call from another witness who said that there was two bikers riding together. 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

0: 35.
1: On a suspicious act, 36 High Court, Alpha 2, you can meet Zoe in a gray Honda Insight in the parking lot. She believes that her dad killed her dog. He is not home currently.